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She like, man, I'm drunk. She wanna hit and run. 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

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And I'd file my nails so they don't hurt you. And lose those pounds.

0: 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Escuchamos juntos.
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2: We have already in the past produced records. These records were successful and produced considerable results. But the funds have been spent and very well spent. And for this reason, we're now producing